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2: I don't care. 'Cause I don't care when I'm with my baby, yeah. All the bad things disappear.
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2: So

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Would you rescue me? Would you rescue me? Would you rescue me when I'm by myself? 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Would you rescue me?

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2: I don't care. 'Cause I don't care when I'm with my baby, yeah. All the bad things disappear.
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3: Sarah.

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Would you get my back? 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Would you rescue me? 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Would you rescue me?

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2: 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'Cause I don't care when I'm with my baby, yeah. 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

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Would you rescue me? 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Would you rescue me?

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2: 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'Cause I don't care when I'm with my baby, yeah. All the bad things disappear.
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2: 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'Cause I don't care when I'm with my baby, yeah. 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
2: 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'Cause I don't care when I'm with my baby, yeah. All the bad things disappear.
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rescue me? 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Would you rescue me?

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rescue me? 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Would you rescue me?

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2: 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'Cause I don't care when I'm with my baby, yeah. 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
2: 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'Cause I don't care when I'm with my baby, yeah. 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
2: 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'Cause I don't care when I'm with my baby, yeah.
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2: 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'Cause I don't care when I'm with my baby, yeah. 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
2: 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'Cause I don't care when I'm with my baby, yeah. 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

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Would you rescue me? Would you rescue me? Would you rescue me when I'm by myself? 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Would you rescue me?

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Would you get my back? 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Would you rescue me? Would you rescue me? Would you rescue me when I'm by myself? When I need your love, if I need your help, would you rescue me? Would you rescue me?